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1: Excuse me?
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0: 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It's push, push, push all the way, all the time.
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0: You know, you prick your finger, but you can't say your finger you prick.
1: It's not anyone.
2: Two little boys had two little...
3: Now, put your right foot down and your left foot...
4: Remember the golden charts of the 70s. It was heavy.

Good morning, Peter. About 25 years ago, manhood experienced the rise of the art of mixing. As with the art of painting in the Golden Age, a small country in Europe by the name of the Netherlands brought forth many very well-known artists. The name of Ben Liebrand was as famous in the art of mixing as Rembrandt was in the art of painting. In the late 90s, it turned out that the art of mixing had not died yet, and that a lot of mix freaks were still collecting these works of art. These people joined together with Dennis Slagers as their frontman, and the group became bigger and bigger and bigger

0: bigger.
1: Now, in the year 2001, it seems a good time to give these people a mix they have not experienced yet. Your mission, Peter, should you choose to accept it, is to make a mix of 1 hour containing no less than 620 different tracks.
2: Yeah,
1: as ever, should you be caught, the government will disavow any knowledge of your actions.
3: No kidding!
4: Yeah!
5: Absolutely impossible.
6: Yeah, yeah, how do you do that? Yeah, yeah!
7: No way.
6: Terrific, let me try, okay? How do I do it?

0: are you doing? My dear God, you're destroying the work of a genius!
1: You should have had more respect for a genuine work of art.
2: This is self-destructive 5 seconds.

is. 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Change line 14 in your program. 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
1: Excuse me?
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1: 王清道啊，小木道啊，清道，你这边加油，等清道啊，我操啊，毛毛，打打打打打打打打打打打打打打打打打打打打打打打打打打打打打打打打打打打打打打打打打打打打打打打打打打打打打打打打打打打打打打打打打打打打打打打打打打打打打打打打打打打打打打打打打打打打打打打打打打打打打打打打打打打打打打打打打打打打打打打打打打打打打打打打打打打打打打打打打打打打打打打打打打打打打打打打打打打打打打打打打打打打打打打打打打打打打打打打打打打打打打打打打打打打打打打打打打打打打打打打打打打打打打打打打打打打打打打打打打打打打打打打打打打打打打打打打打打打打打打打打打打打打打打打打打打打打打打打打打打打打打打打打打打打打打打打打打打打打打打打打打打打打打打打打打打打打打打打打打打打打打打打打打打打打打打打打打打打打打打打打打打打打打打打打打打打打打打打打打打打打打打打打打打打打打打打打打打打打打打打打打打打打打打打打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
1: Baby, I know that my love is the best, and this I bet you will confess. 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I'll make you scream, yell and holler for more. 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Yes, yes. 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

Miami Vice, Sunny and Rico, two of a kind. 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Snow in the summer, snow in the night, snow on the beaches everywhere they find.

Finally I can talk! So, ladies and gentlemen, good evening! This is Mixetic, this is Sandbox, volume 20! You are listening to Indomix Radio, and here comes our unofficial anthem, Is There Anybody Out There?

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So you can say hi or have a request.

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So we're having a little party here.

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1: DJ Gratzo is here. 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

Oh, this is bad. Oh, finally. Okay, let's go. Back on track, new hardware, new software. New problems.

Greetings to Stefan K, greetings to Mario. If you have any requests, let me know. 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
0: But unfortunately, I wasn't there, because we were standing outside

Another great classic from the early 90s, Cubic 22. Night in Motion.

Klubový četák. This is the banger from Poland. DPM, přežij to sám. 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

0: And this wife, this one. This one. 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This one is for my wife from me. Eject, hard to say my... I'm hard to say, I'm
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Or company. And this is Dusty Real.

Okay, guys, so thanks for listening. Thanks for the great evening, great track selection from you, and hope to see you soon. So until next time, bye, good night, ciao, ciao.

0: approach phase, everything looking good. 1,400 feet, still looking very good. We've had loss of signal now.
1: We're 3 minutes away from loss of signal.
2: For one priceless moment in the whole history of man, all the people on this earth are truly one.